0: esta hora. Yo escucho la 98.1 y 94.9.
1: La Cariñosa.
2: Yo, Ant, I'm gonna keep it a stock with you. That album is straight heat, bro.
3: Thank you, bro.
2: Honestly, every time I listen to one song and I'm falling in love with it, and then I hear the next song, and then I start falling in love with that one, and then I listen to the next one, and you already know.
3: Which is your favorite song, though?
4: The whole album?
2: No, I like, honestly.
4: Don't say nothing else but the whole album.
2: No, honestly, I do like the whole album, but that one song, hold on, give me a second. Oh, no, it's no call ID. You know which song I like? The one that has the trap in it. The trap beat.
5: Perro.
2: The way that it flows.
3: Perro, yeah.
2: It's crazy because...
3: It's a strong one. It's a strong one.
2: They keep calling me for no call. Hold on. Hey, give me a second. Let me step outside and take this call. Hello? Oh, come on, bro.
6: ¿Qué está pasando, pichón de ballena?
2: What? Oh, man, not you again.
6: Mr. Johnny Marines.
2: Bro, how can I help you?
6: What's good, brother?
2: Ain't nothing good.
6: Bosque.
2: What's going on? What the hell are you talking about?
6: Tú estás yuki.
2: What?
6: Tú estás rulay.
2: Bro, I'm exasperated. Just get to the point and tell me why you keep calling me.
6: ¿Qué eso? Say that again. That's like an aspirin.
2: Yo, just get to the point. Why you keep calling my phone, man?
6: Where you at?
2: I'm in my house.
6: You lying. No me hable mentira. No te lleve tu galleta ahí.
2: Don't disrespect me, bro.
6: You about that life. Perdóname como Camilo Cito.
2: I'm not accepting your apology. I'm hanging up.
6: No. Hold up. Okay. Ponme a Romeo.
2: I already told you. I'm not with him. I'm in my house.
6: Well, why you lying to me? I know where you're wearing. I know where you at.
2: No, you don't.
6: Yes, I do. You got the Louis Air Forces.
2: What the hell?
6: Con la media colorada.
2: You following me?
6: Ponme a Romeo.
2: You know what? I had enough. I'm hanging up.
6: Okay, listen. You put Romeo on, I would never call you again.
2: So let me get this right. If I put Romeo on, you're never going to call me back again.
6: Never, never. Pinky promise.
2: You know what? Hold up.
6: You must you. So nasty.
5: All I'm saying is that my favorite solo is the one from R.I.P., bro.
3: Nah, Babel.
4: I don't know, bro. The R.I.P. is crazy.
3: Is that is more unique.
2: Yo, Ant.
3: Yeah, unexpected.
2: Yo, Ant. I know this is completely out of character, but I need you to do me a favor and talk to this bozo and get him out of my life, please.
3: Talk to who?
2: You know, the dude that always calls.
5: Oh, my God.
3: Wait.
2: Yes. No, please. I just need this favor to get rid of him.
3: You want me to call him?
2: No, I have him right here on the phone. Please, 2 seconds.
3: What do you want me to say?
2: Just get him here.
3: I don't even know his name.
2: Talk to him here.
3: Yo, what up, Playboy? Who am I talking to?
6: What you mean, who you talking to? Te vas a ir loco.
3: Well, it's been brought to my attention that you want to speak to me, so what's up?
6: Why you acting brand new, de paquete?
3: Yo, listen. I'm busy right now, and I know you frustrated Johnny for years. So what is it you want from me?
6: I want an exclusive. I want to hear something fresh.
3: I bet. And you'll never bother us again.
6: Te lo juro por mi tortuga.
4: Yo, get out the bathroom.
6: Yo, back the fuck up. I'm talking to the king. No, ese mi hermanito que se pone necio. I'm ready for that exclusive, King.
3: All right, here we go.
6: That shit dope. Like that.
3: Okay, that's enough. I can't show you no
6: wait,
3: more.
6: Wait. What number track is that in the album?
3: Nah, Playboy. I got the plans for that. Later.
6: Hello?
7: Ya le desconjeringaste las petacas.
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